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2: 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The Curtain Goes Up on Curtains, which is a musical comedy about the cast of the play Robin Hood. Just as the curtain falls, so does the profoundly untalented leading lady Jessica Crenshaw. Luckily, Lieutenant Frank Coffey is in the house and quarantines the cast and crew immediately as he searches for clues. Everyone's a suspect, and not only is the lieutenant keen on solving a murder, but he's also prepared to offer advice on how to improve the play. So the clock ticks and the curtain rises again in 24 hours with a new leading lady. This musical comedy will keep you guessing and tapping your toes. 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
1: It's coming, you said so.
0: I promise. 85 and sunny for today. 87, mostly sunny tomorrow.
1: Oh, yeah.
0: Thursday, 90.
1: Ho, ho!
0: There you go. You got 3 beach days in
1: a
0: row.
1: I'm going to be there.
0: Get your bikini out because...
1: So, it's ready. It's in the card. I travel with it.
0: Really?
1: That and towels. That's all I need.
0: Maybe a little unsettled. Get a threat of thunderstorm Friday. But no, it's still decent hot days Friday and Saturday. It's the summer weather we love. And that's for the foreseeable future here. Even though there's signs of fall coming back to school. What do you think is going to happen with our daylight saving time? You going to stick with it?
1: Yep.
0: All right. Want to hear that. Morning Mix, it's 60 degrees now. Good morning.
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5: Lakewood Theater in Madison, Maine presents a whodunit that will leave you in stitches. 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Luckily, Lieutenant Frank Coffey is in the house and quarantines the cast and crew immediately as he searches for clues. 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And not only is the lieutenant keen on solving a murder, but he's also prepared to offer advice on how to improve the play. So the clock ticks and the curtain rises again in 24 hours with a new leading lady. 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

0: at 7:30. 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
2: I'm CBS 13 meteorologist Emily Santum. Tuesday will be sunny with low humidity as highs run into the low to middle 80s. Winds via the southwest around 10 to 15 miles per hour. Tonight will stay clear as lows drop down to the upper 50s and low 60s with a light southwesterly wind. Partly sunny conditions are back on Wednesday with highs running into the mid to upper 80s. It'll be coolest at the coastline.
3: Yes, we're pretty excited. The Red Sox got an all-star catcher from the Orioles. Desiree was pumped.
4: Yeah. I'm thinking about going.
5: The fact that he's a switch hitter.
4: I like that.
5: You like that?
4: Yeah.
3: Big fan of that. Camden Yards, I got to take her to that ballpark.
5: That's a beauty. That's the original of the new old-style ballparks.
3: Yes.
5: You know, it's almost 40 years old now.
3: I know.
4: Wow.
5: It's still gorgeous.
3: Yeah.
5: Have you ever been?
3: Yeah. Only been by.
5: Oh, man.
3: It was one of those situations where we're looking at the app. Tickets were $15 or whatever, and we didn't pull the trigger.
5: And that area of downtown Baltimore
3: is beautiful.
5: Totally revitalized because of that. And it's just a tremendous area right near the water. And
4: I'd like to do that. That's
5: So we got their catcher. So
3: all right. Mike has sports coming up here.
5: Yep.
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1: Now, what you need to know this morning with Jay and Desiree.
7: Maine has lost 10 hospital birthing units in the past decade, and this week, another could close. Maine Health's board is expected to decide Thursday whether to shut down the labor and delivery unit at Lincoln Hospital in Damariscotta. Congresswoman Shelley Pingree is urging the health system to keep it open, while Maine Health says staffing shortages are driving this proposal. Washington County's former manager is suing two county commissioners, claiming she was wrongfully fired. A judge has temporarily blocked Renee Gray's termination while the case moves forward. Her attorney argues state law requires commissioners to give her a written reason for the firing and the opportunity for a public hearing. The lawsuit is reigniting divisions within county government, with one commissioner saying this decision to fire Gray has created even more uncertainty. The case has now been moved to federal court. A Maine Little League team is just a few wins away from returning to the Little League World Series. Gray New Gloucester Raymond is heading to Bristol, Connecticut this week for the New England Regionals, where it opens play against Massachusetts on Saturday. The program made a memorable run to Williamsport just 3 years ago, and this year's team hopes to follow that same path.
8: Tuesday will be sunny with low humidity as highs run into the low to middle 80s. We'll continue to stay clear overnight as lows drop down to the upper 50s and low 60s with a light southwesterly wind. Partly sunny conditions are back on Wednesday with highs running into the mid to upper 80s for most of us. Expect some low 80s at the coastline.
9: All right. Thanks so much. 60 degrees current temperature here.
10: Sure.
9: A little chilly for you?
10: It's cold today. I mean, I'm waiting. You said the heat was coming, so.
9: Oh, baby. You are going to be dipping and dashing and splashing.
10: Looks like Thursday is the best day for that.
9: Thursday's the hot one, 90, but mid to upper 80s otherwise.
10: The lake was warm this weekend.
9: Warm lake.
10: Mm-hmm. Usually it takes me a long time, but my buns, they went on in. I was floating for a while, so it's just buns for
9: a
10: while.
9: Pause, go
10: started
9: up to the knee.
10: Started on the kayak.
9: And up to
10: no
9: the thigh.
10: There.
9: Then up to the bum.
10: Then the buns. Just buns. Buns and thighs and the tube. And then...
9: Oh, nice.
10: A little more in.
9: Boy, it sounds like you've had more visits this summer to water than any year I can remember.
10: Oh, God. I like to try to spend my summer days in, with some form of water.
9: I mean, it's every weekend I'm hearing you've been somewhere, and now during the week, you're going to the lake today.
10: Oh, so. Yeah. Every day.
9: So, yeah, so this is more packed in. I don't know when you became independently wealthy, but congratulations.
10: I don't think I'm wealthy. All the lakes I go to are free, just by the way.
9: Well, I think most working people are, you know, 4 or 5 days a week in the water. But again, congrats. However you've made this possible. It's a wonderful life. As I sit back and enjoy it through you. Mm-hmm. I love hearing these stories. Keep them coming. Oh, Amelia Earhart is going to be in the... $1,000 minutes.
10: Mm.
9: Yeah, we got research.
10: That's the answer?
9: What's that?
10: Amelia Earhart?
9: Yeah. All right, I'll make that the answer. Sure. They're searching for her plane in the Pacific. Savannah Guthrie's fine with it. You know.
10: Great.
9: Because her mom's missing. Looking for a plane from 86 years ago. That's okay. Her poor mom. 6 months, right? What's it been?
10: Yeah, it's been a long time.
9: That's just so sad. Some other news you need to know about Hannaford recalling ground beef sold at the Farmington store only. Maybe the butcher made a boo-boo. They won't say what foreign material may be in the beef. It's the 81%. Boy, I didn't know they had that specific of lean cut.
10: Yeah. A lot of the Hannafords 81. Do that. They have on, yeah.
9: Not 80, not 85.
10: Nope, 81.
9: 81. And 93 is the number two.
10: Yep.
9: That's the one I learned during my whole diet plan, my macros plan. Some other stories that you may want to know about. We've got a couple of deaths now reported from cyclospora. From the
10: not surprised.
9: Bad lettuce.
10: People were sick.
9: So yesterday we were saying that there's a class action suit that they're trying to start in West Virginia with one guy.
10: $200 a piece.
9: That's what the estimate was. But now it's going to get more serious that there are deaths. At that point, there were no deaths tied to it. It was just discomfort. So if you have experienced some food poisoning symptoms as a result, you may be entitled to some cash. Call the law offices of, well... some redneck lawyer in West Virginia.
10: Yeah, it's the same one that's handling the peanut butter food poisoning. That killed 9 people.
9: Haven't been following
10: closely.
9: 9 people?
10: 9 people with the peanut butter.
9: All right.
10: It's the same lawyer.
9: And you said that the Incas or the Aztecs or who was responsible for the peanut butter originally? Maybe we can go back and...
10: we got to get in our time machine. We'll get in our time machine. We'll travel
9: back. Well, we can sue their descendants, right?
10: Sure.
9: We're supposed to be responsible for the ills of our forefathers here in this country, right? Mm-hmm. Reparations?
10: Yep.
9: All right. Morning Mix. Jay and Desiree. It's making sure you're involved and aware of what's going on around us and in the world.
10: Important.
9: Morning. No,

0: I'm CBS 13 meteorologist Emily Santum. Tuesday will be sunny with low humidity as highs run into the low to middle 80s. Winds will be at the southwest around 10 to 15 miles per hour. Tonight will stay clear as lows drop down to the upper 50s and low 60s with a light southwesterly wind. Partly sunny conditions are back on Wednesday with highs running into the mid to upper 80s. It'll be coolest at the coastline.
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2: Yes.
1: Day.
2: Yes!
1: I have to talk about that.
2: It's also National Night Out, so search in your community to see if your local fire department and police department are doing something.
1: Hmm. Augusta, they're doing it Thursday, right?
2: Yeah.
1: Hmm. All right, Spider-Man, did you see Brand New Day?
2: No, not yet. Every time I went to go get tickets this weekend, every show, every half hour was sold out. We were looking at near the area that we were in, but wow, theaters have been packed.
1: Yeah, we were going to see a late one on Saturday night.
2: Oh, nice.
1: Didn't make it. Wasn't sold out. Just too tired.
2: We set out to go, and there were 12 seats left, but 8 of them were for handicap or, you know, wheelchair seats, so there's not actually a seat there. and the other 4 were in the front or sporadic in between. So
1: it was not important enough to suffer through front row seats.
2: Yeah. Or just would have been one of us there and we would have been separated. So we like to, you know, gab.
1: Like to gab during the movie, huh? Yeah. As long as you don't fart during the movie. A theater was cleared out because the guy who came in a Spider-Man costume evacuated the place because he had an extreme flatulence attack. Didn't officially cancel this. Spider-Man have another superpower that we're not aware of? Or? I don't think Spider-Man would approve of ruining the experience.
2: Poor guy.
1: Becoming the villain.
2: Must have been an awful pain.
1: God only knows. That really, he cleared the place out.
2: Where was it? Locally?
1: No. It was in Columbia. Oh, I thought it was South Carolina. It was actually in the country of in South America. So we can only imagine what the diet was there. All right. Well, I saw a fart in the headline. I had to jump on it.
2: Yeah.
1: Okay.
2: Of course.
1: The Morning Mix has got tickets where you can fart outdoors. The main savings is amphitheater. Nobody will know. None will be the wiser if you need to evacuate something from your colon. We've got
2: Billy Idol.
1: Billy Idol, yes, all week. And let's give you some Billy Idol tickets next hour when we do the Not So Impossible Question. Palace Playland as well. $25 gift card there. The Not So Impossible Question. Less than an hour away. On the Morning Mix, it's 5:48. And nice bright day of 85. I just want

0: Moscow, Maine?
1: Yeah.
0: Wow. Okay, Desiree, you see video on this?
1: No.
0: Okay.
1: God.
0: Just tell me the scary story about a tractor trailer truck that hydroplaned.
1: Yesterday, yeah, in the rain.
0: Moscow on Route 201. That's frightening.
1: Yes.
0: And there were hydroplane warnings.
1: On my way home yesterday, it was raining, and I get that feeling, and I go nice and slow in the lane. You know what I mean? I don't mess around. I don't pass. I just slowly get to where I'm going safely.
0: Drives like a meme. I mean, what's the best way to do it? That should be a compliment. I'll drive like a meme. I don't care. After seeing all the accidents we've had this year, motorcycle and otherwise, Ellsworth, there was an accident. A few people injured, somebody killed. Yesterday, get the news here in just a couple of minutes on the Morning Mix with Jay and Desiree. And this is Ariana Grande's latest. Hate That I Made You Love Me on the Morning Mix. It's 5 before 6.

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1: Now, what you need to know this morning with Jay and Desiree.
3: Maine has lost 10 hospital birthing units in the past decade, and this week, another could close. Maine Health's board is expected to decide Thursday whether to shut down the labor and delivery unit at Lincoln Hospital in Damariscotta. Congresswoman Shelley Pingree is urging the health system to keep it open, while Maine Health says staffing shortages are driving this proposal. A reminder this morning to lock your car doors after a string of vehicle break-ins in Brewer. Police say the burglaries happened on Chamberlain and Brimmer Streets. Almost every vehicle targeted had been left unlocked. Officers are now asking neighbors to check their surveillance cameras as they search for the suspects. A couple's quick action may have prevented a much worse outcome after their camper caught fire on I-95 in Hamden. They told firefighters they smelled something burning, pulled onto a rest area, and got themselves and their pets out before the camper was destroyed. The deputy fire chief says a mechanical failure, possibly involving the refrigerator, is believed to be the cause.
4: Tuesday will be sunny with low humidity as highs run into the low to middle 80s. We'll continue to stay clear overnight as lows drop down to the upper 50s and low 60s with a light southwesterly wind. Partly sunny conditions are back on Wednesday with highs running into the mid to upper 80s for most of us. Expect some low 80s at the coastline.
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0: I should see that, what, around 8:30?
1: Maybe.
0: Morning mix. Come on. When do you start waking up the kids early to make sure that they're ready for, you know, back in tune with the school hours, school schedule?
1: There's only one that, and she'll get herself up. There's only one. The other one's up, will be up.
0: All right, so you're okay with them sleeping in until day back to school because they're fine.
1: I got one that slept till 3 in the afternoon the other day. I don't know how she does it. I could not. I just couldn't.
0: Gross. I know.
1: I couldn't. She works at 4, so she gets up at 3.
0: And she works for 4 hours.
1: Yeah.
0: It's great. She's working. Yeah. I mean, God bless.
1: And then she gets out of work and goes to bed. I don't understand.
0: At that age, teenage, you know, they need their sleep. I'm sure it's not depression or symptom of anything else.
1: No.
0: You are concerned, though, when you hear people staying in bed for hours and hours. They don't want to face anything.
1: No, I don't know how she does it. She's, like, so proud of it. Can you believe it? I slept till 3. I'm like, what a waste of a beautiful summer day.
0: I know. But,
1: when they have to work, like, if she has to work at 3, her whole day is just ruined. Like, there's nothing I can do. What could I do? And I'm like, I don't know. Enjoy the morning. Like, go play some disc golf. Go swimming.
0: Yeah, they're 24 hours in the day. And how many are you working? Was it 4 to 8 schedule?
1: So
0: yeah,
1: I can't go anywhere.
0: One more lesson to be learned there. So you don't care. They can get up as late as they want.
1: It's on her. She'll get herself up when school starts. The other ones are up.
0: Well, they weren't up yesterday when it was pouring and ruining your wood inside the house because you would have texted them around 5:30. I think 6 o'clock. I don't remember when you sent the text, but it started.
1: Text at probably, it was supposed to start at 6.
0: Right.
1: So I sent the text at like 5:30. I had one that was up. He was just at the gym. He wasn't home, so he didn't see it. And the other one, I don't know. Yeah, she didn't get up. So.
0: And you want him to open the windows this morning, so that should happen around.
1: Today, it's beautiful. Not, I don't want it to be stuffy.
0: It is beautiful. We have got a high today of 85.
1: What's the dew point, though?
0: Dew point's low.
1: Okay.
0: 57. It's a little bit on the
1: humid.
0: Yeah, humid side. But hell, right now, comfortable 60 degrees, 87 and 90 for Thursday. So 87 tomorrow, 90 Thursday, 91 Friday. So you got some days you're going to need to get in the pool. You've already.
1: Oh, I'm getting in one way or the other.
0: Yep.
1: I'll do camp, staked pool, out the territory. Camp, you know.
0: So many options. It's amazing. Okay. Let's see. $1,000 minute. Was it $3,190? Something like that?
1: That's what it is. Yeah.
0: $3,190. See if we can't get a winner. Around 7:30 this morning, 10 questions in 60 seconds. Morning mix. I had

0: 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Jay and Desiree for Tuesday. So bright and nice. And what do you have left to do this summer? I have
1: a lot of yard work.
0: You had to purge some stuff?
1: Purge some more. I can only purge so much at a time.
0: Indoors or out? I got both.
1: Yeah, both, but mostly in.
0: Mm-hmm. Got a deck that has a dishwasher still on it and stacks of shelves that were delivered, I don't know, Home Depot or something that were intended on plastic? Using in the garage and basement. Yeah, plastic. Yeah. Been there for a couple of months.
1: Oh, gosh.
0: Still haven't gotten to them.
1: Oh, they're in the box.
0: They're not in the box. They're strapped, but.
1: Oh, yeah.
0: Yeah.
1: Well, maybe that'll help you with your organization. That'll be a fun project.
0: And I got a trailer where the grass has grown up around it. Can't get too close to it, so.
1: A lawnmower that could use a ride.
0: Yeah? In that trailer?
1: Come grab it.
0: But yeah, okay. Done. I promise you before the end of the month.
1: 4 years.
0: I promise.
1: 4 years this promise has been.
0: It will happen. That's one of the things that Desiree's asking on Facebook. What do you have left to do before the summer ends? But the post of the night is, I defy you to show me a cupboard in any U.S. household that doesn't have this.
1: Peanut butter.
0: What is every cupboard, every pantry?
1: Peanut butter?
0: 622-1079.
1: You got some in yours? More than one brand, probably.
0: I've got three.
1: Yeah.
0: I've got crunchy, super crunchy. Natural, maybe four. Now that I think about it.
1: That's what I'm saying. Peanut butter is the answer.
0: 622-1079.
1: It is the best answer.
0: Is it the best? Let's hear from you. Some people have peanut allergies. My sister could not touch peanuts, peanut butter, dust from peanuts. I mean,
1: nut butter.
0: Super
1: then.
0: Sensitive.
1: She got sun butter in there. She got something.
0: Yeah?
1: She got a butter. There's a butter in her pantry. Call her right now.
0: I'm glad you mentioned it because popular Walmart nut butters recalled after salmonella contamination.
1: Awesome. See, stick with the peanuts. Stick with the legumes.
0: All right. Botticelli Foods voluntarily recalled their nut butter. So check your cupboards for the nut butter. Salmonella. All right. Yes.
1: I'm sure all the nut butters are good, but I really dig peanut butter. All the ways. This is going to be the year where I try the peanut butter mayonnaise sandwich. We're doing it all as a taste test.
0: Oh, my God.
1: We have one friend that eats it regularly, sometimes with pickles and cheese.
0: We're getting salt, spices, and other things that you

0: Better, yeah, the peanut butter and mayo. You better put something else on there.
1: No, no, I'm going to try just the basic peanut butter and mayo because they say. But it's, they're telling me it has to be Kewpie mayo. Mayo's another one that people have an extra of in their pantry if they don't have it. They haven't opened it yet.
0: Ranch dressing then.
1: Yeah.
0: 622-1079. That's Desiree's post of the night. Well, she thinks she's solved it. Virtually every U.S. household has blank in the pantry.
1: Rice-a-roni.
0: Worcestershire sauce. Worcestershire.
1: You said it. Worcestershire.
0: 622-1079 on the morning mix. Text us, and we're coming back with the opportunity for you to get a Billy Idol for free. 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
10: I'm CBS 13 meteorologist Emily Santum. Tuesday will be sunny with low humidity as highs run into the low to middle 80s. Winds via the southwest around 10 to 15 miles per hour. Tonight will stay clear as lows drop down to the upper 50s and low 60s with a light southwesterly wind. Partly sunny conditions are back on Wednesday with highs running into the mid to upper 80s. It'll be coolest at the coastline.
0: You won't find a cupboard without pasta.
1: Also very good. Off or ramen. Line.
0: Yes. Coffee.
1: Oh, baby.
0: All right. I'm glad you mentioned the ramen because that's the other thing I wanted to talk about.
1: Big pantry guy this morning.
0: If you can eat something 5 out of 7 days a week, not get sick of it. What is it? The ramen, of course, right? Your kids love ramen. They could eat it every day. Mac and cheese.
1: I have one daughter that probably eats ramen and toast every single day. Every day.
0: Wow.
1: Yeah. Her salt has got to be.
0: Robin on the Pose was very popular.
1: Wow, really?
0: What food can you eat five times a week and still enjoy it?
1: Oh, pizza for me.
0: Yeah.
1: I eat it seven days a week. Every single day.
0: You have pizza every day?
1: Every day. Every day, at least one piece. Try to get the corner piece.
0: I have a slice probably 3 or 4 days a week. I don't want to get sick of it, so.
1: I don't think it's possible.
0: No, you don't think so?
1: It's been almost 2 years.
0: 622-1079. What is yours?
1: It's true.
0: We're going to eat five times a week and still enjoy it. That's Post of the Night, number two. Morning Mix.

0: Good morning, 107.9 The Mix, the foods that you can have five times a week and still enjoy. That include today's treat, National Chocolate Chip Cookie Day. Mm. Could eat that every day. Ice cream came in a lot on the text line.
1: Yeah.

0: There was a time when I could eat a bean burrito from Taco Bell every day with hot sauce, not get tired of it.
1: Two burritos like that. He loves those. Mm. Do they make those still? Hey, Ma.
0: Yes. I mean, not I get it too often, but...
1: I thought you were more of a Mexican pizza guy.
0: No. I don't think I've had one of those in 5 years.
1: Well, they didn't sell them for... They just brought them back, right?
0: I don't know.
1: I don't know the menu. I thought you told me that.
0: Did I?
1: I didn't even know about them until you.
0: I don't know that they brought them back. I had one maybe 2 years ago.
1: Well, first it was 5 years and now it was two. So the time is getting better.
0: Well, I said one in 5 years.
1: Well, that's good.
0: Yeah, I'm just guessing.
1: You should have one.
0: Maybe 2 years ago. So that's, you know, as I look at various points along the curve, I was eating bean burritos daily in my early 20s.
1: Okay.
0: Just had a craving every day. You had the Big Macs every day. You had to go to counseling or something for that. Oh, you had to go to deprogramming. That's right. You went to a hypnotist and then went to...
1: I went to a quit smoking hypnotist. And while you were at the quit smoking, the guy says, if there's anything else you want to get hypnotized, we'll give you a little taste of the losing weight hypnosis. Pick two things you want, and you know, I was so like, Big Mac and chocolate.
0: Oh, let's see. Big Macs are okay, but I never had strong cravings for that. I did have cravings for chicken nuggets, the old chicken nuggets, the ones that used to come in white and dark meat. You remember how they used to be? Not that I eat them really anymore, but I see.
1: I know that they're different now. They look a lot smaller. They fit in a much smaller box.
0: Right. They're supposed to be healthier now, right?
1: And they don't. The consistency is different now. I don't know what they've done differently. Maybe it's healthier than it was. I'm not sure, but I'm not a big...
0: That was the report.
1: Nug person.
0: They're healthier now. But they used to be fat and juicy, and they used to have the round ones that were the white meat, and then the weird-shaped ones. Like boot shaped or something, that were dark meat. As I recall, maybe the round were the dark meat, but it's been a long time. Cereal. There was a phase in when I had, after dinner, I had to have cereal every night.
1: I know kids like that. Teenagers that eat cereal every single day.
0: Yeah.
1: And that's like their nighttime snack.
0: Yeah.
1: And it's not just a little 3/4 cup serving or whatever a serving size of cereal is. It's like a mixing bowl.
0: My girlfriend would eat chicken 7 days a week and be fine with it.
1: Yep.
0: I could have eggplant parm 5 days a week. Burgers every day.
1: Burgers would be good. I wonder if I could eat a burger. I could probably eat a burger every day. A real burger.
0: Right. Homemade. On the grill. 62-1079. What could you have 5 days a week and still enjoy it?
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4: Maine has lost 10 hospital birthing units in the past decade, and this week, another could close. Maine Health's board is expected to decide Thursday whether to shut down the labor and delivery unit at Lincoln Hospital in Damariscotta. Congresswoman Shelley Pingree is urging the health system to keep it open, while Maine Health says staffing shortages are driving this proposal. Washington County's former manager is suing two county commissioners, claiming she was wrongfully fired. A judge has temporarily blocked Renee Gray's termination while the case moves forward. Her attorney argues state law requires commissioners to give her a written reason for the firing and the opportunity for a public hearing. The lawsuit is reigniting divisions within county government, with one commissioner saying this decision to fire Gray has created even more uncertainty. The case has now been moved to federal court. A Maine Little League team is just a few wins away from returning to the Little League World Series. Gray New Gloucester Raymond is heading to Bristol, Connecticut this week for the New England Regionals, where it opens play against Massachusetts on Saturday. The program made a memorable run to Williamsport just 3 years ago, and this year's team hopes to follow that same path.
5: Tuesday will be sunny with low humidity as highs run into the low to middle 80s. We'll continue to stay clear overnight as lows drop down to the upper 50s and low 60s with a light southwesterly wind. Partly sunny conditions are back on Wednesday with highs running into the mid to upper 80s for most of us. Expect some low 80s at the coastline.
0: If I could do it and not become 500 pounds, I would eat pizza every day. Well, Exhibit A, every day, not 500 pounds. But just one slice. It's all about moderation. And when Bodie told me you could have one or two slices a week, I was like, man, score.
1: A week?
0: So now it's up to three, 4 days a week.
1: A day.
0: 62.
1: At least one, but probably sometimes two.
0: 62-1079.
1: Oh, God.
0: What could you eat 5 days a week?
1: I couldn't look your trainer in the eyes. There's no way.
0: Well, you don't have to.
1: I know. I couldn't. I'd be embarrassed.
0: But there's no judgment.
1: Ugh.
0: We're looking for what you could have 5 days a week and still enjoy. 62-1079. That's one of the posts of the night. And we got to come back here with the Billy Idol tickets and hook you up with the Palace Playland. $50 gift card.

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0: The only way I know how to be.
1: Right.
0: Nice to you.
1: People listen to the show, Hanson, and they know the truth.
0: I think they interpret everything I say love. I mean, I have heard from so many people.
1: Right.
0: Clearly, you care so much about Desiree. Yeah, I mean, there's a modicum of teasing going on, but really?
1: Well, I like it when you're nasty to me.
0: She paints herself up here. You expecting company?
1: Yes, we have company coming in.
0: Morning mix.
1: Talking about the China Community Day.
0: Oh, beautiful. Yeah, this weekend. So many great local events and 3 days of fun in China. Talk about that coming up. Let's talk to somebody about what they can have 5 days a week and still enjoy.
2: Good morning.
0: What's going on? Desiree's
2: I was just calling in to tell you guys what I could have.
0: Okay. Apparently it's brownies because Desiree just pulled a couple of brownies and a couple of Dr. Peppers out of her purse. We can't talk about food.
2: It's not brownies, but it is soda.
0: Soda, 5 days.
1: Soda, yeah.
2: So a diet vanilla Coke, but it has to come from a fountain.
0: Fountain.
1: There's diet vanilla Coke somewhere in a fountain?
0: Oh, you can make any combination.
1: Wait,
0: now.
1: Where?
2: So
0: Firehouse
2: Wendy's has that machine in the restaurant where you can pick your flavor of diet Coke. Yeah. And then there's a gas station near me that has the option to add vanilla to your soda. And my daughter works at Newport, and she'll give me a Diet Coke with a little pump of vanilla syrup in it.
1: Come on. I've never had vanilla Coke.
2: Oh, it's so good.
1: I've never tried it.
0: Vanilla makes everything,
1: vanilla sounds good.
0: Everything better. I'm not a big coffee guy, but for this flavored coffee, but I don't mind vanilla shot in coffee.
1: Vanilla.
0: And you, by the way,
1: Coke.
0: Smelled like vanilla when you walked in, and it's just such a pleasant scent.
1: Stop it.
0: A flavor
1: Must
0: and
1: be this
0: scent.
1: Bowling shirt I'm wearing. Bowling and vanilla. Mm.
0: Thank you for introducing the vanilla.
1: Yes, I got to try it now.
2: Soda. You're welcome. Enjoy.
0: Yeah, take care.
1: Oh,
0: yeah,
1: I can't
0: You've
1: wait.
0: Been to these joints that you can have every combination on the touch screen. Any kind of shot you want. No, you haven't seen them?
1: No, but I want to. Well, wait, at the movie theater, there's a shot thing somewhere. I think there's a shot thing at the movie theater.
0: All right. You mean the regular, like Regal and Flagship, or you're talking about the one where you get dinner at the table? And
1: No, the one right in Waterville. You can add like lemon or strawberry or cherry or something. There's like a little wheel of pushing buttons.
0: Now I want a vanilla Coke.
1: And you can push them and add it to, I think, any drink. So I think it's separate from the drink itself. Like, it's not mixed in. It's not like
0: I've crossed over to.
1: Coke.
0: I think I've crossed over to middle-age conservative consumption. I only allow myself one small fountain Coke every 2 weeks.
1: Okay.
0: And she's pulling all kinds of sodas out of her bag. And it's like, it's every day, multiple times for her. And one, like McDonald's small Coke is all I want to allow myself.
1: I went all those years with only having a fountain Diet Coke maybe once every 3 years. I mean, it wasn't something I drank.
0: You denied yourself a long time.
1: And then I got introduced to Diet Dr. Pepper in January of last year.
0: Yeah.
1: Or was it January?
0: And she hasn't missed a day. Well, either way,
1: whatever
0: year,
1: it
0: eight months, whatever. She's been on the stuff.
1: I love it. I don't want to. I should probably get unhooked.
0: 622-1079. What can you enjoy 5 days a week and still have a craving for it even on the sixth day? Salads. I have a huge salad for dinner every day. I like it when you're nice to me. Kind of grows on you. Hated it the first time, but now I like it.
1: No, me too.
0: Yeah, it happened to
1: I
0: you too.
1: I really like it.
0: That line.
1: Well, yeah.
0: I like it when you're nice to me. Please
1: Pretty
0: remember
1: important.
0: That. pizza's the winning answer, the number one answer every day.
1: Sorry. It is good.
0: Well, I apologize. I'm not doing it every day, but 3-4 days a week, at least one slice of pizza. I hate to admit this because I was only supposed to have one or two for the trainer. But you know what? I'm maintaining. I'm making other adjustments. So, hey, if I go 4 days, maybe five sometimes.
1: No, I'm straight seven all the way. And sometimes more than once a day.
0: All right.
1: Always the corner piece.
0: 622-1079.
1: Have a piece that's okay.
0: What do you think on that post of the night? And we need to get you Billy Idol, Palace Playland next. The Not So Impossible Question. is coming up after Journey on the Morning Mix. James Ray, morning.

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2: All right, we're just reminiscing about some of these great acts of the 80s. He was a great guitar player and drummer. Ray Parker Jr. He's just singing really? In love with the other woman.
3: Drum.
2: Yeah, he's a multi-talented guy. Love for him
3: he
2: to come to
3: talent.
2: Bangor. Billy Idol. Still sounding good.
3: He's going to show
2: looking
3: up.
2: Good.
3: Okay, quit with the doubt.
2: I know. People, he didn't show up last year.
3: Yeah, they're afraid to make plans, you know. That's what you
2: make
3: get,
2: the
3: Bill.
2: Plan. It's confirmed. But I understand your hesitancy. But don't you worry. I have it on good authority. He's going to be in top form. Billy Idol. Got the tickets for you. And you got your Palace Playland option, too. 622-1079, $50 gift card. 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
3: With two locations. 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
2: Maybe four. Up to four.
3: Four. They're up to four. Maybe five coming soon.
2: KMD and Airport Road in Waterville. And the question is about shopping again. This time, I'm looking at self-checkout. 16% of people say this is one of the reasons they don't like to use self-checkout. 622-1079. What do you think it is, Desiree?
3: The camera angle.
2: Uh-huh. Going down your blouse or
3: bald
2: spot for me. Yes. 622-1079. What do you think? 16% of people say this is one of the reasons I do not want to use self-checkout. And we'll hook you up with your gift card, Palace Playland, or the tickets to Billy Idol in the morning mix. What's your preference? Checkout? Normal? Self-checkout?
3: I shop so rarely. I don't do
2: it. Well, you can still have a preference.
3: If I go, it matters how many items there are. So if it's under 10 items, I do it myself.
2: All right, self-checkout if it's 10 or under?
3: Yeah.
2: Okay.
3: If not, then yeah, I want a lady or a man.
2: 622-1079. Love it. All right, coming back in just a couple of minutes with your guesses on the morning mix.
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1: Now, what you need to know this morning with Jay and Desiree.
19: Maine has lost 10 hospital birthing units in the past decade, and this week, another could close. Maine Health's board is expected to decide Thursday whether to shut down the labor and delivery unit at Lincoln Hospital in Damariscotta. Congresswoman Shelley Pingree is urging the health system to keep it open, while Maine Health says staffing shortages are driving this proposal. A reminder this morning to lock your car doors after a string of vehicle break-ins in Brewer. Police say the burglaries happened on Chamberlain and Brimmer Streets. Almost every vehicle targeted had been left unlocked. Officers are now asking neighbors to check their surveillance cameras as they search for the suspects. A couple's quick action may have prevented a much worse outcome after their camper caught fire on I-95 in Hamden. They told firefighters they smelled something burning, pulled onto a rest area, and got themselves and their pets out before the camper was destroyed. The deputy fire chief says a mechanical failure, possibly involving the refrigerator, is believed to be the cause.
20: Tuesday will be sunny with low humidity as highs run into the low to middle 80s. We'll continue to stay clear overnight as lows drop down to the upper 50s and low 60s with a light southwesterly wind. Partly sunny conditions are back on Wednesday with highs running into the mid to upper 80s for most of us. Expect some low 80s at the coastline.
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2: 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I don't know. The boomers. Mm-hmm. 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
1: It's Billy Idol.
0: Well, we got some text to get to on this. 16% of people in this survey say this is one of the reasons they don't use self-checkout in the supermarket or retail stores. 622-1079, and one of them is they don't like to be supervised. You got that that head cashier, the head checkout person monitoring.
1: It's like the hall monitor.
0: Mm-hmm. Making sure you're not playing any games.
1: Stealing the cheese.
0: Desiree doesn't like the surveillance cameras overhead. Well, I don't. You were talking about at one point that they kind of looked down your shirt.
1: I was looking and I was like, you perverts. I yelled at the camera.
0: Good
1: like it has
0: you.
1: Noise.
0: Call them out.
1: Bunch
0: you
1: of
0: know
1: perverts. I see what you've done here.
0: They're watching upstairs. The surveillance guys are getting their jollies up there. That's why they got into loss prevention, some of these guys.
1: I know one. That's exactly why I got into it. You heard that story.
0: So they can check out the customers. The hot women squeezing the produce, getting their jollies. All right, let's go to the phone here and see what you got.
1: They got their door open.
0: Hello.
2: Hey. You
1: hey, what you guess?
2: The barcodes?
0: The pain in the ass barcodes.
1: Like the ones that are wrinkled and stuff?
0: Oh,
1: no,
0: yeah.
1: No, you can't get it through. You can't get it to scan. You're trying to angle your thing and open the wrinkles.
0: Yeah.
1: It's been a while, but I remember that.
0: Extra work. That's great. Not messing with the barcodes. Thanks very much.
2: All right, have a good day.
0: You too. Bye-bye.
1: He may have meant like finding the item. You know, you've gotten eggplant, but you don't know how to scan it in or whatever.
0: Could have meant that. Could have meant that some of these products have really tiny barcodes and you can't find them. Like you get a case of something and you're flipping it around all the different sides. Where the hell is the barcode on this thing? As people are watching you from behind and it's like a 35 pack of Poland Spring water. I know that damn code on here somewhere. They put it in one place.
1: And like the top, you have to like angle the whole thing.
0: Yeah. 622.
1: What about sales? That came
0: sales.
1: In. Sales, bagging.
0: Bagging
1: in the small belt.
0: They want human baggers, some of these folks. That was not the 16%, but that's a good one.
1: They don't want to bag their own stuff.
0: Mm-hmm. I don't like bagging.
1: I always make them too heavy.
0: Morning Mix.

0: 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Wow, you're always finding the best stories on those scanner pages.
1: Sometimes it ends up being,
0: sometimes it's true, yeah.
1: Explosions and things, and then we find out they're real.
0: Right,
1: you know? The way it's written in these scanner pages,
0: well,
1: you don't know.
0: Just be assured that Desiree's got her eye on these different scanner pages, these people who monitor police scanners.
2: Whoa.
0: I don't know what percentage of it is true, but...
1: Yeah, exactly. But, so very cautious to say anything on air, but
0: wowzers. Going back to the not-so-impossible question in the morning mix, Jane Desiree, we're talking about self-checkouts, and 16% of people say they don't want to use self-checkout for this reason. 622-1079. I think it's a reason that you would avoid self-checkout.
1: Really?
0: Yeah. I don't know that you really thought about it, but it's part of who you are, and I think...
1: Mm-hmm. I know what it is.
0: Okay, don't say it then.
1: I want to, because that's who I am.
0: Do you use the self-checkout at Circle K, Irving? I've used it a few times. It's just awkward. You just, put it there, and it knows what it is.
1: Since I quit smoking, I don't really have a reason to go in.
0: For circus peanuts, or...
1: Do they sell circus peanuts in there? Well, Don't you be telling me lies. Because if I go in there, I'd be demanding the circus peanuts. I don't think they sell them there.
0: There's a Circle K store. I've got to find where this was. Where a guy just wanted a hot dog and Gatorade. And it added a donation. You know how they always want you to round up.
1: Yeah.
0: It added a donation for $8,500,754,416 to his staff.
1: For what charity?
0: Red Cross.
1: Aw.
0: I know. They're worth it, aren't they?
1: God, what's the matter with this guy?
0: I mean, I've always said they nickel and dime you with the rounding up and stuff, but suddenly it adds
1: up
0: to real money.
1: And this gee whiz.
0: $8.5 billion.
1: Did it? I mean, what happened? Obviously, it set off some.
0: Well, his daily transaction limit was $2 billion, so it. No.
1: Yeah, he saw it.
0: But he took a picture of it and posted it. They can make some mistakes. I don't know if you're aware of that, so you might want to check your receipt.
1: You're talking about those weighted scale things. Yeah. Okay. I mean, people seem to like them. Yeah, and it's amazing how they work. But
0: yeah. Mm-hmm. It's an option, not my first choice, and I tend to agree with the 16% as well, and I think, again, Desiree, because of who she is, she would prefer not using the self-checkout for this reason. 622-1079, call us so we can give you the tickets or the $50 Palace Playland gift card. Let us know what you think the answer to this not-so-impossible question is. 16% of people say one of the reasons they avoid self-checkout is this. 622-1079. Text. If you'd like to share answers there. If you're not able to go to Palace Playland or Billy Idol.
1: No Woman's World.
0: Woman's World Magazine. When was the last time you bought that? Morning Mix.

0: Morning Mix, self-checkout. Why do people avoid it? Desiree says, well, magazines.
1: For Women's soap opera, digest. Is that still a thing? Soap opera digest, Women's World, first, maybe? Was there first?
0: Mix, good morning.
2: Good morning. Do you have an answer yet?
0: Not the right one. What do you got for us?
2: Because of germs being on the handheld scanner?
0: Yeah. Yeah. Walmart, you got to pick up the filthy scanner, or they got their meat juice, blood, chicken juice dripping everywhere.
1: It's gross. Meat juice.
0: Yeah, you can get sick. No, it's great. Thanks very much. Appreciate it. Mix, good morning.
3: Get the answer, yeah.
1: Not the correct one. What do you think?
3: Because you're too honest.
0: Too honest?
1: Yeah, too honest.
0: Yeah. No, it's not, but thanks very much. Hey, let's drive over here. Hey, good morning.
2: Good morning. Is it because those people that don't use it use cash only?
0: Oh, it's a pain in the a is to use cash at a self-checkout. Fantastic.
1: Putting their dollar bills in one at a time. Or if they like to pay with exact change, you know, putting the coins in.
0: Not the answer, though. Try it again. All right, 62-1079. Need to get the answer here so we can hook you up with the gift card, $50, so you can enjoy Palace Playland. And I said
1: it's
0: yesterday,
1: the action park.
0: Yeah, to the take the kids and the guy who calls, like, I'm taking myself. I'm 18. I don't have any kids.
1: Hanson thought he was 50.
0: Well, no, I thought he sounded like he was in his 30s. These kids are so mature.
1: He's like, I'm gonna go before I get to college.
0: I'm telling you, that's so cute.
1: Well, why not?
0: Sweet.
1: He's gonna play the basketball game.
0: These kids look so much older now. It's amazing. And some of them are quite mature. Some of them.
1: I love that.
0: And some of them are baggers, and you're putting them out of work. I mean, it's their first job in some cases. I've talked to a number of kids started at Hannaford or Walmart.
1: Hannaford's always been, you know, willing to hire young kids. Yeah. High school kids.
0: I love seeing the kids doing the bagging.
1: A lot of businesses won't. They're like, you're in high school, see you later, bye. But Hannaford always has.
0: Yeah.
1: Shop and save.
0: Again, you can't get hurt bagging. Not in the deli. You got to be 18, right?
1: If you're slicing the meat.
0: But the bagging, I mean, you can get yourself in trouble with the old ladies. Now, what kind of moron puts cantaloupe on top of bread or whatever? But heard that a few times. No, they do a good job. They're well trained.
1: No.

0: but they help the ladies out to their car.
1: They do? They take them out to the car still?
0: I've seen that. Yeah, for sure.
1: Why do you think they allowed them to? Insurance reasons. Yeah, if you get hurt in the parking lot, we're screwed. Our premiums are going to go up. Can't leave the store.
0: They don't help people out anymore?
1: I have not seen that in a long time.
0: Oh, I have. Well, at the Augusto Hannaford, I have seen it recently. Very recently.
1: Let us know if they still do this.
0: So maybe that's a store policy thing.
1: Okay.
0: It's like the UPS guy that shoveled.
1: If you cross the threshold, that's
0: help
1: it.
0: The lady shovel her, her stairs.
1: Incidents and injuries that happen in the store, covered. Outside the store, difficult.
0: Wow.
1: No, I don't know.
0: That's awful.
1: I don't know what the rationale is. Do you have, in your particular supermarket, a bag, boy, girl, or person who's willing to carry out the groceries, who's permitted to? 622-1079. Kind of curious about that. The correct answer is on the text line here, 622-1079. And
0: now I can't look.
1: We'll get to that. As well as more of your guests at 622-1079. Tell us what you think. 16% of people say, this is why they don't use self-checkout. It's mostly the older folks. And then again, you're kind of an older soul. You identify with the boomers.
0: I do love.
1: In one way.
0: I do love me an old person.
1: 622-1079. That should help you get the answer here on the Morning Mix. Jay Desiree.
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11: I'm CBS 13 meteorologist Emily Santum. Tuesday will be sunny with low humidity as highs run into the low to middle 80s. Winds will be at the southwest around 10 to 15 miles per hour. Tonight will stay clear as lows drop down to the upper 50s and low 60s with the light southwesterly wind. Partly sunny conditions are back on Wednesday with highs running into the mid to upper 80s. It'll be coolest at the coastline.
1: On the Morning Mix, Jay and Desiree. Got the right answer correct? Answer multiple times. Text line. Now let's hear from you. 16% of people say they don't want to use self-checkout for this reason. What do you think it is? Morning Mix.

0: Morning Mix, Jane Disarray, and the Not So Impossible Question. Let's get the winner here. Got the correct answer multiple times on the text line. Let's check a couple other ones.
1: You're super smart.
0: Yeah, because it's not my job.
1: Oh,
0: with an exclamation point. Yeah. Why 16% of people choose not to use self-checkout?
1: One of the reasons. The short belt.
0: They have no conveyors where I go. You're talking about the conveyor belt?
1: Well, the short shelf then.
0: Okay. Yeah, there's not a lot of space. That's true.
1: Right. So if you've got something to put down, it's awkward to, you know, if you've tried to manage, you kind of dump it over.
0: They are cramped self-checkouts.
1: Yeah, a lot of them.
0: Let's see.
1: I think they assume that nobody's going through with a lot of stuff.
0: Mm-hmm.
1: Or that's what they were thinking was when they built them. But
0: went to Hanford yesterday in Augusta. Asked for help carrying out a large case of water into my car. So I could barely get it into my car without help. Cashier sent out the kid.
1: Yeah.
0: Who was already getting carts. They don't let the baggers leave, apparently. So they use the cart shaggers, as we used to call them.
1: Oh, I didn't know there was a difference. I mean, but they do have somebody that will help you.
0: Oh, yeah. I guess this is what she's saying. 622.
1: Yeah, Augusta. That's where I saw it. Oh, maybe that's the person I saw.
0: A card shagger.
1: Well, I saw a person actively helping another person with a case of water, to be exact.
0: Well, let's go over here.
2: They didn't want to wait. If they made a mistake, they didn't want to wait for their...
0: Yeah, because some places...
1: don't let you do it yourself.
0: And they have one head checkout person for 16 registers or whatever.
1: Right.
0: Walmart. Right?
2: Right.
0: Well, great answer. Hello there.
3: Good morning. Can you get this answer?
0: No. What are you thinking?
3: Is it so they have someone to talk to?
0: So they have someone...
1: Yeah, that's the answer!
0: Record! They want to talk to somebody. Simple as that.
1: Yeah.
0: They want to make nice.
1: The human touch.
0: Mm-hmm. Nice job. Who's this?
3: Nikki.
0: Nikki?
1: Nikki.
0: Are you off to work?
3: I am, yep.
0: Okay. Shall I presume you have kids?
3: I have two, yeah.
0: Awesome. Well, we've got the option for you, the concert tickets at the Palace Playland. Hang on. We're going to get some info from you. Thanks so much for playing. All right. We got a couple more people on hold here. Get their reactions to the answer. Got the answer. What were you going to say?
4: I was going to say, does that have something to do with alcohol?
0: Alcohol is a pain.
1: It is a pain if you want to buy something.
0: You try to scan the booze or the cigarettes. They don't let you touch the smokes anymore, right? No. All right. Yeah.
1: You
0: can call them over, though. You can say, hey, I need some Marby Lights.
1: Oh, yeah.
0: It's not it. It was, they want to talk to somebody. They want to socialize.
4: Really?
0: We assume they're older.
4: All right, I guess so.
0: Thanks a lot. Thank you.
1: Have a good one.
0: You don't want to talk to anyone.
1: He's like, that's why I do go to the self-check.
0: Well, it was only 16%. Hey, good morning. We got the right answer. It was, they want to talk to somebody. They actually want to socialize.
3: Oh, God.
0: For
3: no,
0: real.
3: We don't.
0: That's why it's only 16%.
1: Ain't nobody got time for that.
3: Have a good day.
0: Yeah,
1: you too.
0: Thanks a lot. So it is pretty exclusively the older folks, I guess, who want to talk with somebody. They just want the human interaction, like you said. And you do too.
1: Mm-hmm.
0: She wants to chat.
1: I do. I'm a chatty Kathy.
0: Right. She cares about people. You know, somebody in that checkout line might be having a rough day. And you just might... turn it around for them.
1: I just might.
0: That smile? You may just... or you might suck the air out of the room. Either way.
1: That's right.
0: No.
1: You always make me feel so good.
0: You leave plenty of oxygen for everybody.
1: You are a person that's so fun to be around. I'm serious. You're like a little ray of sunshine.
0: Oh, I'm so glad. For 12 years, I've been trying to do that for you for 12 years. Yeah.
1: I love to start my day.
0: I'll do everything I can for you every day.
1: Will you now?
0: The best I can.
1: We'll see.
0: Yeah, just ask about her appearance at our sales meeting yesterday.
1: You won't.
0: No, they love you.
1: Oh, I know.
0: The reps all love you.
1: Of course.
0: You just have a different style than they do.
1: That's what makes me me.
0: That's it.
1: Dr. Seuss told me. I can be me. That's what makes me me. And that's who I'm going to be.
0: Oh, please be all
1: until
0: the
1: I
0: you
1: don't
0: you
1: be
0: can,
1: no
0: you
1: mole.
0: Can possibly be. We have cash. We have to do $3,190 for the $1,000 minute with the bonus jackpot. Somebody has to win this thing. It is getting crazy. And, of course, we lost Nikki. So Nikki called us back.
1: Yeah. Call us back after 8:30, though.
0: Well, it might be an inconvenience. You might have to be at work at 8.
1: Are you going to?
0: I'm going to answer right now.
1: Okay, good.
0: Yeah, during the news here.
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5: Now, what you need to know this morning with Jay and Desiree.
7: Maine has lost 10 hospital birthing units in the past decade. And this week, another could close. Maine Health's board is expected to decide Thursday whether to shut down the labor and delivery unit at Lincoln Hospital in Damariscotta. Congresswoman Shelley Pingree is urging the health system to keep it open, while Maine Health says staffing shortages are driving this proposal. Washington County's former manager is suing two county commissioners, claiming she was wrongfully fired. A judge has temporarily blocked Renee Gray's termination while the case moves forward. Her attorney argues state law requires commissioners to give her a written reason for the firing and the opportunity for a public hearing. The lawsuit is reigniting divisions within county government, with one commissioner saying this decision to fire Gray has created even more uncertainty. The case has now been moved to federal court. A Maine Little League team is just a few wins away from returning to the Little League World Series. Gray New Gloucester Raymond is heading to Bristol, Connecticut this week for the New England Regionals, where it opens play against Massachusetts on Saturday. The program made a memorable run to Williamsport just 3 years ago, and this year's team hopes to follow that same path.
8: Tuesday will be sunny with low humidity as highs run into the low to middle 80s. We'll continue to stay clear overnight as lows drop down to the upper 50s and low 60s with a light southwesterly wind. Partly sunny conditions are back on Wednesday with highs running into the mid to upper 80s for most of us. Expect some low 80s at the coastline.
0: Oh, sweet Nikki, huh? Taking the kids to Palace Playland. That's what we like to do here. Make folks happy with the gifts that we have to bestow. Oh, Desiree's gift of joy to bestow. What?
1: How many kids does Nikki
0: She said
1: have?
0: Two.
1: Two? They're going to have a blast.
0: So let's get you ready here. Right after we do our birthdays, we'll give you the cue to call for the 10 questions in 60 seconds. I mean, this kind of joy coming through your checkout line. Desiree, vow to me for the next...
1: I'm not wasn't planning on going to the grocery store today, but I just might.
0: for the next month. Because you only make a few in-person visits.
1: But, it's true.
0: Don't use self-checkout.
1: You know what?
0: Make sure they enjoy all that I get to enjoy.
1: It'd be some random gas station. I'll go to the checkout. I'll use one of those weighing machines. I'll put one of those individually wrapped cordial cherries, you know?
0: In the center of the big machine there.
1: You might get an $8 million tip.
0: And see what the clerks have to say. But you have to engage with them.
1: Oh, I will.
0: Yeah.
1: There's still a person that watches you weigh. There was a woman there that was like, go ahead, set your items on the scale. You know, she was wearing a red shirt. Yeah, she's very
0: You looked uncertain. Maybe you looked a little challenged.
1: I look how I look. I am who I am. We're back to Dr. Seuss again.
0: I'm not saying you should abandon it. You should embrace it. We all love it.
1: We can tell. You love it.
0: I do. 12 years of this. And I can't wait for every new day to start with Desiree. All
1: There's
0: right.
1: Another Dr. Seuss right there.
0: That's what I'm going with. Every new day with Desiree.
1: There it is.
0: To the birthdays.
1: And Dylan Sprouse from Sweet Lass. And then one of them was in that Riverdale show.
0: Sounds to me like 34.
1: Yes. Exactly.
0: Wow, really?
1: Come on, do the day.
0: That's a surprise.
1: Okay. Meghan Markle Suits.
0: 42.
1: 45. Jeff Gordon.
0: NASCAR driver. Vroom. 56.
1: Yeah. 55.
0: Yeah.
1: Roger Clemens. Can of corn!
0: He was a pitcher.
1: Well, that's what you yell at a baseball game, right? That's what you taught me.
0: Yeah.
1: Well, I yelled it at Fenway. Nobody knew what I was talking about.
0: That's bold. People know what can of corn is.
1: Has anybody heard this? Can of corn!
0: Which is synonymous with shagging fly balls. Shagging fly balls. I get to use that word again. You're familiar with that, right?
1: The shagging wagon?
0: Shagging fly balls.
1: No, I don't know what that is.
0: Same as can of corn.
1: Okay, next week when I
0: catch
1: go back,
0: a fly ball,
1: do that again. Shagging balls.
0: You had to do it. I was, couldn't resist. Please continue.
1: It's a word I'm not allowed to say on the air, but yeah, you say it all the time.
0: I said fly balls.
1: Shagging fly balls.
0: That's what it is.
1: Okay. If you say so.
0: It's a can of corn. It's a fly ball.
1: Nobody knew can of corn.
0: Bull.
1: So I don't know if they'll know shagging.
0: Bull.
1: That, whatever. Okay, Roger Clemens. Still don't know how old he is.
0: 61.
1: 64, Barack Obama.
0: 66.
1: 65, Billy Bob Thornton.
0: Wow. He looks a lot younger. He's well preserved, that one. Billy Bob Thornton is 67?
1: 71.
0: No kidding.
1: Happy birthday to Michaela Tolman, Karen Dennis, Jessica Cookson, Hazel Eames, Don Hines, Tara Pierce, Glenn Peters, Erica Peterson.
0: Really?
1: Both babies, mama, and Karen Fortin. Happy birthday, y'all.
0: This is why people love you. Boat baby's mama. You don't want to be a boat mama, okay? She why had not? Her baby. The baby was on the boat for a little while. Then she got...
1: Oh, I see you need to explain this.
0: I do.
1: Uncomfortable.
0: Because I heard something about it.
1: Baby.
0: I heard something about it, okay?
1: I think there's anything wrong
0: then
1: with
0: she became
1: having a boat baby.
0: Terrestrial. She had...
1: She was extraterrestrial.
0: She had land under her. I must clear the lines here because we got to do the $1,000 minute. This is why you need her going through your checkout today. Hi,
1: were you calling? Send a text. Where are you working? If you are working a register today, send a text.
0: Tell us, if you're a cashier.
1: I am heading sort of, which direction am I heading? Kind of north, I guess. Yeah, north. I'm going north.
9: 60 seconds.
0: Yeah, you got to call us back. We can give the cue. Thank you.
1: The cue.
0: 622-1079. Now it's the cue to call.
1: Sounds like a letter, but it's actually not at all like that.
0: Here is your official proclamation, declaration. It is time to call for the $1,000 minute worth $3,190 if you've been trying. Now is your time. 10 questions, 60 seconds to win the cash. 107.9 The Mix in the Morning. 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
2: All right, we got Mike here. Good morning.
3: Good morning.
2: Desiree, give Mike some advice. He's a first-timer. Let's try to will him to win $3,190.
4: Whoa. Okay, Mike, 60 seconds, 10 questions. We only accept one answer per question. Once you've said it, it is locked in. You cannot change an answer. You can pass, though, if you don't know the answer. And Hanson will move on to the next question. If we get through all 10 questions, you've passed on any, and there's time left, we're going to go back and give you a second chance for the questions that you've passed on. Great luck to you. I hope you win.
3: Miko, sounds good.
2: Okay. Are you a screamer?
4: Whoa!
2: I mean, if you win a lot, because I feel really good about your chances
4: and
2: here.
4: And we want you to scream.
2: Because, yeah, we're using a question that we gave you the answer to yesterday as well as from Friday that other contestants missed.
4: Oh, and there's a lady's name that's an answer today, but I can't remember what it is.
2: Okay. Here we go. Before I start the timer, question number one is this. In what sport does a player punt, baseball or football?
3: Football.
2: Two, what is the next even number after 12?
3: 14.
2: Three, true or false, there are over 90 bags of human waste on the moon.
3: True.
2: Four, who's been in more movies, Brad Pitt or Nicolas Cage?
3: Nicolas Cage.
2: Five, what's the name of the pioneering female pilot who disappeared on July 2nd, 1937?
3: Oh, Amelia Earhart.
2: Six, are Powerball tickets sold in stores in Nevada?
3: Yes.
2: Seven, what tech company is also a fruit?
3: Pass.
2: Eight, Elizabeth Berkley played Jesse Spano on what TV series?
3: Pass.
2: Nine, what does the O in UFO stand for?
3: Object.
2: Ten, what NBA team moved out of Seattle in 2008?
3: The Oklahoma Thunder.
2: What tech company is also a fruit?
3: Oh. Apple.
2: Yes, got that.
4: Okay.
2: Yeah, okay, but we did miss a couple here. Nevada does not have legal lottery ticket sales.
3: Ah!
4: Stinkers.
2: Yeah, surprising because, you know, they love gambling. Supersonics moved, but you said where they went, Oklahoma City, but they moved out of Seattle. 2008 and became the Thunder. Saved by the Bell. Jesse Spano.
4: Yeah,
3: I went to cut that one.
2: Oh, well, you did awesome.
4: We appreciate
2: you sharing time with us this morning. And we got a gift card coming your way.
4: We got it coming your way.
2: Thanks, Mike.
4: Thanks,
3: thank you, guys.
4: Mike. Have a
2: pleasure.
3: You too. Bye-bye.
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0: I'm CBS 13 meteorologist Emily Santum. Tuesday will be sunny with low humidity as highs run into the low to middle 80s. Winds will be at the southwest around 10 to 15 miles per hour. Tonight will stay clear as lows drop down to the upper 50s and low 60s with a light southwesterly wind. Partly sunny conditions are back on Wednesday with highs running into the mid to upper 80s. It'll be coolest at the coastline.
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2: It's the Panic Room with Jay and Desiree.
3: Okay, Desiree is going to share with us what a mom needs some help with this morning.
4: My daughter is heading to college in the fall and has decided to live off campus in an apartment with two other students. Two of the girls live within 25 miles from campus and with their parents and went and viewed the apartments and signed the lease. We are three states away and got to participate via Zoom. The apartment they chose has a great location, second floor and three bedrooms, two regular sized and one enormous bedroom, and two parking spaces. What is the fairest way to divvy up the bedrooms and parking spaces? There's already a thing.
3: She takes what she gets. Come on. Yeah.
4: She's not
3: the local one. So
4: she, yeah. They signed the lease and they, as of whatever date it was, August 1st, I guess, became the... So the girls are already...
3: How far away is she?
4: She's three states away. So my guess is Connecticut or something.
3: Okay. Yeah. So and it's so not that far. Well, if it's from Maine, no. It's not crazy. It's within a 5-hour drive, maybe 6-hour drive.
4: She assumed that she was getting a parking space because her parents aren't going to drop her off. She's leaving home, driving herself to college.
3: Let me ask you, what would you want? Do you want the big bedroom, no parking space? Would you want a parking space and not care about what bedroom? Somebody's got to make a sacrifice.
4: Absolutely want the parking space.
3: Okay. 622-1079, what is the fair way to divvy this up? That's the question for you this morning in the Panic Room on the Morning Mix. I mean, it's a good thing we're only talking about bedrooms and parking spaces. We knew a guy who did an interview in person for his college career, and he ended up... Well, I'll tell you that later on.
4: You're sick of thinking it. I feel like this isn't okay.
3: What?
4: I don't know. It's not good.
3: It involves race. But no, he was really surprised when he showed up who he was living with.
4: Oh, wow.
3: 622-1079. The Morning Mix. Help us on the panel.

0: It was a great experience for this guy. You know, he's the only white guy in a dorm.
1: I bet that was fun.
0: It was, a bunch of jocks, and he was just...
1: I was really out of place.
0: Computer science major or something.
1: When I went to college, even though I was just going to Massachusetts, I was not from the same type of household type
0: background.
1: I really wasn't. I was out of place, but
0: does she know the kids, the two other ones? Because that makes a difference. If she likes these potential girls, you could sacrifice a little easier.
1: No, they did it through some, apparently their college,
0: there's an app that...
1: message board where they could do this. And they all three found each other and they've been gabbing and they're in a group thread and they seem to get along. I mean, these three girls
0: Does she sense any greed, any self-centeredness in the other two? Because then I'd fight for it. If not, if they're cool about it, like, hey, whatever you want. I'm like, no, whatever you want.
1: No, and I think that what this mom is feeling, now this is from the mom, but she feels like her daughter because she's the outsider. These other two girls live close enough that they can, like, they went to look at the apartment together.
0: 25 miles.
1: Yeah, they're not that far away. I guess it's like from, you know, Waterville to Skowhegan or Waterville to Augusta or, you know what I mean? It's not that far.
0: So why is it three bedrooms but just two parking spaces?
1: Weird. I don't know.
0: All right.
1: I wonder if one of the bedrooms, well, maybe that's the kind of building that they live in. There's only two.
0: Yeah. Well, you got three drivers there and they're going to each want a space. All right. Change schools. It's still early enough. Now, 622-1079, what do you suggest? This mom wants some advice from your daughter's heading to college in the fall. She's going to live off campus with two other students, and two of the girls were close, so they went and looked at the apartments, signed the lease. There is one big bedroom and two smaller ones. One's enormous.
1: Yeah, like the master, bedroom, you
0: super
1: dream
0: master.
1: Of, like, really big. She can bring all kinds of things. Going to have a fridge, going to have this, going to have that, you know.
0: Well, how do you divvy this up with the bedrooms and the parking spaces? 622-1079. And we're coming back to you on the 80s at 8 next in the Morning Mix.
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9: Maine has lost 10 hospital birthing units in the past decade. And this week, another could close. Maine Health's board is expected to decide Thursday whether to shut down the labor and delivery unit at Lincoln Hospital in Damariscotta. Congresswoman Shelley Pingree is urging the health system to keep it open, while Maine Health says staffing shortages are driving this proposal. A reminder this morning to lock your car doors after a string of vehicle break-ins in Brewer. Police say the burglaries happened on Chamberlain and Brimmer Streets. Almost every vehicle targeted had been left unlocked. Officers are now asking neighbors to check their surveillance cameras as they search for the suspects. A couple's quick action may have prevented a much worse outcome after their camper caught fire on I-95 in Hamden. They told firefighters they smelled something burning, pulled onto a rest area, and got themselves and their pets out before the camper was destroyed. The deputy fire chief says a mechanical failure possibly involving the refrigerator is believed to be the cause.
10: Tuesday will be sunny with low humidity as highs run into the low to middle 80s. We'll continue to stay clear overnight as lows drop down to the upper 50s and low 60s with a light southwesterly wind. Partly sunny conditions are back on Wednesday with highs running into the mid to upper 80s for most of us. Expect some low 80s at the coastline.
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0: Morning, 80s at 8, coming back to the Panic Room. Just a moment here. Your advice for this mom, his daughter's going to college.

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1: Jane Desiree.
0: The Panic Room. Pretty much people saying, hey, this is your first chance to have your daughter figure it out. She's going to college.
2: Yeah,
0: let her do some critical thinking on this one.
2: This one says, I think because she's the furthest away, she should obviously get a parking spot and let the locals figure out the other one. But as far as the rooms, as long as she has a place to lay her head, should it really matter? I think she doesn't really care about the size of the room because she got to fit everything in her car. So she wouldn't be able to, like,
0: three states away,
2: a big giant room anyway.
0: Didn't reveal where, what college. However, she is the furthest from it. And so she deserves a space because of her distance, according to this person.
2: Okay. Yeah, two people have said that. She gets a space.
0: She gets a space.
2: Flip a coin for the rooms.
0: All right. Yeah.
2: Between the other two. She gets a space, so she's not even eligible for the big room.
0: Anyone propose alternating dates on the space or like
2: nobody said that yet, but you could.
0: I mean, those girls will probably not be around on the weekends, right?
2: I don't know.
0: We should be able to work out a calendar there. 622-1079 to help this mom out. She's got the first challenge of her daughter going to college. It's her journey. Let her do her thing, we got on the text line.
2: Let them figure it out. Yeah. Their first adult task.
0: 622-1079. Let go, mom. Let go. Let her figure it out. On the 80s at 8 in the morning mix, that's the Panic Room. Oh, and we're going to talk with Bob. The China Community Days are coming up this weekend. Solid schedule of great events. We'll learn more about that later this hour on 107.9 The Mix with Jay and Desiree. Morning.

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0: 107.9 The Mix. The Club Cherry Bomb. And Bob wants your cherry bombs and all of the other fireworks going off.
1: Yes.
0: Bob's here from the China Community Days, and he heads up the car show. There's so many great events going on. We're going to tell you all about it coming up in a few minutes. But we just wanted to jump in here real quick to bring Bob on and have us introduced to some of the events that... you got the water slides, bounce house, and the pickleball tournament, all this stuff going on Saturday, part of the Central Church Carnival. Laura Hudson's going to be playing on Saturday evening, and I want to talk about the Battle of the Buns real quick here. That's a burger challenge that's starting Friday at 5, and you already got your... chefs lined up for that?
2: Yeah. So Desiree's always room for a last minute to enter.
0: Okay.
2: You know how it is. We'll make room for you.
0: She's a chef.
2: And what that is like we'll say, you know, it's five people will take 5 to 7, whatever, and they'll make the signature bun, the signature burger, and present it to the judges.
0: There's an emphasis on buns here, though.
2: Yes.
0: So you have to have a good bun. You like a sesame seed roll? What do you like? A brioche? What kind of bun for your burger?
1: I like a sesame seed bun. I'm a sesame seed bun girl. Yeah.
0: And you like it toasted?
1: Buttered and toasted? Yeah, buttered. It's got to be buttered and grilled.
2: There you go.
0: All right. So don't miss the Battle of the Buns Burger Challenge. Dueling Pianos is Friday night. We're going to tell you about all this stuff here. But something that's going on right now that we should mention, you can go to the China Community Days Facebook page, and I think it's called Goose Chase. What's the app called that you...
1: Chase Scavenger Hunt.
0: Yeah, there's an app that, I forget what the name of it is, that you download to be part of the scavenger hunt, right?
1: I think you can just... I think once you take a picture of this, it brings you right up to it. There's a code...
0: Yeah, hopefully the QR code then is on the Facebook page, so you can get involved in that, because you can play anytime through Sunday when that wraps up and prizes are awarded. And they'll have the final results 2 p.m. on Sunday.
2: And be aware on that there are some very funky things going on with that goose chase. Ooh. And maybe you could have 1 to 10, 15 people on your team. But sometimes they may require that all those people have to be present for a picture in front of the church or this or that. Or you may have to go to Magic Seafood and have a picture taken in front of the lobster.
1: This is neat.
0: So get a group
1: bringing
0: together.
1: The community together in the community and doing that kind of stuff. That's fun.
0: Yeah. Get 100 items. You said you got a...
2: I'm not sure on this one. The old one was set up. We had 100 items this year. I haven't been on it to check it.
0: Get a team together.
1: Yeah, set up a team.
0: Yeah. More at their Facebook page, China Community Days, this weekend with 107.9 The Mix.

0: Good morning, 107.9 The Mix. So friendly in China. Everybody knows everybody and loves everybody.
1: There's it's none a of this great community. I really hope that people listen and get some fireworks.
0: Yeah, that is one of the big things that that changed, but, you know, they're expensive. Fairfield, with their community days, spent over $30,000, and they had to get donations, like from Hudamaki and other places.
1: Yeah.
0: So for China days, anyone who lives along the lake, they want you to fire them off.
1: Yeah. We
0: safe
1: know you know how to do it, and you do it on the 4th or whatever, you know. So
0: 8:30, 9 o'clock, maybe you can coordinate with your neighbors.
1: Yeah.
0: That's right.
1: Get out there and set them off. Yeah, that'd be fun.
0: And help out. This is one of the great communities in Central Maine, celebrating their town spirits, and in Norwalk. They've got their days coming up. We're at Oak Fest. It just has been a great summer for that stuff.
1: It's been a wicked summer.
0: And
1: the
0: beautiful weather for it. Sula Days. We'll tell you about that here in just a couple of minutes on The Morning Mix with Jay and Desiree in the 80s Three-Way and the 80s at 8 coming up next.

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7: I'm CBS 13 meteorologist Emily Santum. Tuesday will be sunny with low humidity as highs run into the low to middle 80s. Winds will be at the southwest around 10 to 15 miles per hour. Tonight will stay clear as lows drop down to the upper 50s and low 60s with a light southwesterly wind. Partly sunny conditions are back on Wednesday with highs running into the mid to upper 80s. It'll be coolest at the coastline.
4: It's time for the three-way. I want you to listen to these three song clips, Desiree, especially for the Peter Cetera one at the end here.
5: Okay.
4: But from 1988, I want to get your votes on one of these. Pat Benatar.
5: Love this one.
4: All fired up. This is the winner?
5: Yeah, I don't even need to hear.
4: All right. But Johnny Kemp.
5: We're going to hear that one on Friday.

0: one good woman can do. Mm-hmm. You bring the fire.
1: Yeah. Because I'm all fired
0: up. You bring the fire. All fired up, or the fire of a good woman. That's a great love song from Peter Cetera.
1: It's good. I've never heard it, but it's very
0: You've
1: good.
0: Never heard it?
1: No, but I like it. I'd like to.
0: All right. Well, geez, I'm tempted to throw it in, even if it doesn't win. Let's see what you guys think. 62-1079. 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On the morning mix with the 80s at 8, Jane Desiree and Eamon Lee. Morning.
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0: 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Jay Desiree taking your votes in the three-way. Pat Benatar in an instant lead, of course, but still time for you to vote for Johnny Kemp, Just Got Paid, a Friday party song.
1: I listened to it on Friday, so now I'm like, please don't vote for that one. Vote for one of the other two.
0: Yeah,
1: now I'm okay with either one.
0: 622-1079. Do I need to play you a little piece of Peter Cetera again? No, I don't want to influence the vote. Okay.
1: No, don't do that.
0: A couple more comments here from the panic room, sliding back into that briefly here. We had a mom who's concerned about her daughter's situation with the two roommates at college three states away. She didn't identify the school or the state. There's three bedrooms. One's enormous. Two regular-sized bedrooms and only two parking spaces, and she wants to know the fair way to divvy this stuff up here. Most people have told us. She doesn't. You let your daughter figure it out. This will be your first challenge going to college. But a couple of people here have agreed with me and said, yeah, you get the big room, you get no space. You sacrifice. Or why don't you divvy up the rent based on what you get? So if she gets screwed out of a parking space, she shouldn't be paying nearly as much as the other two.
1: Right.
0: So these are some ideas for her daughter to address herself.
1: Yeah. Mom probably should step back.
0: Step back. You know, you could pass these along to your daughter, but mom shouldn't get involved. Thank you for your input on this morning's Panic Room here on The Morning Mix in the 80s at 8 with NXS and Jay and Desiree. Morning.
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0: Here we go. Winner of the three-way. Well, it's not Peter Cetera, but another time. We'll enjoy Peter.
1: I'm okay with it.
0: And on Friday, just got paid, right? But here it is. Pat Benatar is all fired up. Winner of the three-way from 88 on the 80s at 8 in the morning mix.

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sunny days, keeping the clouds away. What's wrong with you? Didn't you grow up with this? Morning Mix, Jay and Desiree. First two lines of the Sesame Street theme song Desiree just put up on Facebook. Who could pass that test? At Mix Maine on socials. 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

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I hate to be the one to break it to you. 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And what do you have to get done? 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

0: Cause I gotta have faith. Ooh, I gotta have faith. Because I gotta have faith. I gotta have faith.
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Good days, but hot days. 84 the high today, but nice and sunny. Clear tonight in the 60s. And tomorrow, mostly sunny, high of 86.

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We are having fun, playing your requests, getting on a work for a little bit to enjoy us some lunch. 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
10: 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The Curtain Goes Up on Curtains, which is a musical comedy about the cast of the play Robin Hood. 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

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Who's headed to the fair? 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

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A little hot, but nice and sunny. Sunny 84 today, clear in the 60s tonight, sunny at 86 tomorrow.

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All right, I've got one of your answers to the 10 questions tomorrow on the $1,000 Minute. You're going to need to know this. It's Hawaii. 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

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Hey there, Paul DeFrancisco checking in on a Tuesday, and a beautiful one at that. Here's John Cafferty and the Beaver Brown Band on 107.9, The Mix.

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10: Central Maine weather.
11: Tonight it will be clear and quiet as lows drop down to the upper 50s and low 60s. Winds will be light out of the southwest around 5 miles per hour. Wednesday will be partly sunny with high temperatures running into the middle to upper 80s. Will be the coolest at the coastline. Winds out of the south around 5 to 10 miles per hour. Expect dew points to rise to near 70 degrees on Thursday and Friday. Air temperatures running into the upper 80s and low 90s. The next chance for some showers and storms will be on Friday and Saturday. I'm CBS 13 meteorologist Emily Santa.
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Big shout out to our friends at the Bangor State Fair. Got us on nice and loud up there. Thank you very much for listening to 107.9 The Mix.

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I'm going to make the $1,000 minute tomorrow morning a little easier for you right now by giving you one of the answers in the 10 questions you'll be asked. 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Hawaii. Keep that in mind. 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

0: Robinhood. 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

0: 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Hey, make sure you wake up with the morning mix tomorrow morning, 7:30. 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
10: Central Maine weather.
11: Tonight it will be clear and quiet as lows drop down to the upper 50s and low 60s. Winds will be light out of the southwest around 5 miles per hour. Wednesday will be partly sunny with high temperatures running into the middle to upper 80s. Will be the coolest at the coastline. Winds out of the south around 5 to 10 miles per hour. Expect dew points to rise to near 70 degrees on Thursday and Friday. Air temperatures running into the upper 80s and low 90s. The next chance for some showers and storms will be on Friday and Saturday. I'm CBS 13 meteorologist Emily Santa.

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And Paul DeFrancisco rolling through some great music this hour. 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

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I got a really stupid song for you right here. No, that's the name of it, Stupid Song. 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

0: 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And Paul DeFrancisco, welcome to a Tuesday evening. 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

0: 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We'll talk again real soon, tomorrow around 3 o'clock. 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
13: Central Maine weather.
14: Tonight it will be clear and quiet as lows drop down to the upper 50s and low 60s. Winds will be light out of the southwest around 5 miles per hour. Wednesday will be partly sunny with high temperatures running into the middle to upper 80s. Will be the coolest at the coastline. Winds out of the south around 5 to 10 miles per hour. Expect dew points to rise to near 70 degrees on Thursday and Friday. Air temperatures running into the upper 80s and low 90s. The next chance for some showers and storms will be on Friday and Saturday. I'm CBS 13 meteorologist Emily Santa.

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